0: Minęła druga, 31.
1: From Feature Story News in Washington, I'm Kate Fisher. Tech giant Meta has agreed to pay as much as $18 billion to settle a landmark child safety lawsuit. Canada's announced retaliatory tariffs on hundreds of American products after trade talks between the countries collapsed. And Prince Harry, Meghan and their two children have landed in Britain, completing their move back from California after 6 years away.

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1: From Feature Story News in Washington, I'm Kate Fisher. Tech giant Meta has agreed to pay as much as $18 billion to settle a landmark child safety lawsuit. Canada's announced retaliatory tariffs on hundreds of American products after trade talks between the countries collapsed. And Prince Harry, Meghan and their two children have landed in Britain, completing their move back from California after 6 years away.

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1: From Feature Story News in Washington, I'm Kate Fisher. Tech giant Meta has agreed to pay as much as $18 billion to settle a landmark child safety lawsuit. Canada's announced retaliatory tariffs on hundreds of American products after trade talks between the countries collapsed. And Prince Harry, Meghan and their two children have landed in Britain, completing their move back from California after 6 years away.

0: Prawda 30.
1: From Feature Story News in New Delhi, I'm Ishan Garg. The death toll from the devastating floods in Nepal has crossed the 160 mark while hundreds are still missing. A federal judge in Oakland, California has suspended Meta's trial over alleged harms to young users while she reviews a settlement worth up to $17 billion with 47 US states. Prince Harry, Meghan and their two children have landed in Britain, completing their move back from California after 6 years away. From bureaus worldwide, this is FSN.

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1: From Feature Story News in New Delhi, I'm Ishan Garg. The death toll from the devastating floods in Nepal has crossed the 160 mark while hundreds are still missing. A federal judge in Oakland, California has suspended Meta's trial over alleged harms to young users while she reviews a settlement worth up to $17 billion with 47 US states. Prince Harry, Meghan and their two children have landed in Britain, completing their move back from California after 6 years away. From bureaus worldwide, this is FSN.

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1: From Feature Story News in New Delhi, I'm Ishan Garg. The death toll from the devastating floods in Nepal has crossed the 160 mark while hundreds are still missing. A federal judge in Oakland, California has suspended Meta's trial over alleged harms to young users while she reviews a settlement worth up to $17 billion with 47 U.S. states. Prince Harry, Meghan and their two children have landed in Britain, completing their move back from California after 6 years away. From bureaus worldwide, this is FSN.
2: Fiorda. Muzyka na każdą porę nocy i dnia.

0: 9:31.
1: From Feature Story News in New Delhi, I'm Ishan Garg. The death toll from the devastating floods in Nepal has crossed the 160 mark, while hundreds are still missing. A federal judge in Oakland, California, has suspended Meta's trial over alleged harms to young users, while she reviews a settlement worth up to $17 billion with 47 U.S. states. Prince Harry, Meghan, and their two children have landed in Britain, completing their move back from California after 6 years away. From bureaus worldwide, this is FSN.

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1: From Feature Story News in New Delhi, I'm Ishan Garg. The death toll from the devastating floods in Nepal has crossed the 160 mark, while hundreds are still missing. A federal judge in Oakland, California, has suspended Meta's trial over alleged harms to young users while she reviews a settlement worth up to $17 billion with 47 U.S. states. Prince Harry, Meghan, and their two children have landed in Britain, completing their move back from California after 6 years away. From bureaus worldwide, this is FSN.

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1: From Feature Story News in New Delhi, I'm Ishan Garg. The death toll from the devastating floods in Nepal has crossed the 160 mark while hundreds are still missing. A federal judge in Oakland, California has suspended Meta's trial over alleged harms to young users while she reviews a settlement worth up to $17 billion with 47 US states. Prince Harry, Meghan and their two children have landed in Britain, completing their move back from California after 6 years away. From bureaus worldwide, this is FSN.

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1: From Feature Story News in London, I'm Stuart Smith. Over 800 people are still missing in Nepal after a massive flash flood, hundreds of them tourists from around the world, but people are still being found. On Thursday, the Nepalese army said it had rescued 350 people, and a judge in California has suspended a trial into Meta's alleged harms to young users after the social media giant proposed a $17 billion settlement with US states, as well as mandatory restrictions for youngsters. Hey!

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1: From Feature Story News in London, I'm Stuart Smith. Over 800 people are still missing in Nepal after a massive flash flood, hundreds of them tourists from around the world. But people are still being found. On Thursday, the Nepalese army said it had rescued 350 people. And a judge in California has suspended a trial into Meta's alleged harms to young users after the social media giant proposed a $17 billion settlement with US states, as well as mandatory restrictions for youngsters.

0: Minęła 14:30.
1: From Feature Story News in London, I'm Stuart Smith. Over 800 people are still missing in Nepal after a massive flash flood, hundreds of them tourists from around the world. But people are still being found. On Thursday, the Nepalese army said it had rescued 350 people. And a judge in California has suspended a trial into Meta's alleged harms to young users after the social media giant proposed a $17 billion settlement with US states, as well as mandatory restrictions for youngsters.
2: Fiorda. Muzyka na każdą porę nocy i dnia.

0: Minęła 15:33.
1: From Feature Story News in Paris, I'm Ross Cullen. The number of people who died in Wednesday's catastrophic flash floods in Nepal has risen to 359, with more than 1,000 still missing. Russia has threatened to strike UK military sites over Britain's supply of weapons technology to Ukraine. And the Japanese artist Yayoi Kusama has died at the age of 97. She won international acclaim for her polka dot covered sculptures and installations.

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1: From Feature Story News in Paris, I'm Ross Cullen. The number of people who died in Wednesday's catastrophic flash floods in Nepal has risen to 359, with more than 1,000 still missing. Russia has threatened to strike UK military sites over Britain's supply of weapons technology to Ukraine. And the Japanese artist Yayoi Kusama has died at the age of 97. She won international acclaim for her polka dot covered sculptures and installations.
2: Fiorda. Muzyka na każdą porę nocy i dnia.

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1: From Feature Story News in Paris, I'm Ross Cullen. The number of people who died in Wednesday's catastrophic flash floods in Nepal has risen to 359, with more than 1,000 still missing. Russia has threatened to strike UK military sites over Britain's supply of weapons technology to Ukraine. And the Japanese artist Yayoi Kusama has died at the age of 97. She won international acclaim for her polka dot-covered sculptures and installations.
2: Jorda. Najlepsze radio w sieci.

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1: From Feature Story News in Paris, I'm Ross Cullen. The number of people who died in Wednesday's catastrophic flash floods in Nepal has risen to 359, with more than 1,000 still missing. Russia has threatened to strike UK military sites over Britain's supply of weapons technology to Ukraine. And the Japanese artist Yayoi Kusama has died at the age of 97. She won international acclaim for her polka dot covered sculptures and installations.

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1: From Feature Story News in Washington, I'm Nick Harper. The death toll from flash flooding in Nepal has now risen to more than 350 people, with over 1,300 people still missing. Qatar's Prime Minister has held talks with Iran's foreign minister in Tehran as part of efforts to de-escalate the conflict with the US, and a report into a blaze at a Pakistani hospital that killed 14 newborn babies has blamed an exploding nebulizer for causing the blaze.

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1: From Feature Story News in Washington, I'm Nick Harper. The death toll from flash flooding in Nepal has now risen to more than 350 people, with over 1,300 people still missing. Qatar's Prime Minister has held talks with Iran's Foreign Minister in Tehran as part of efforts to de-escalate the conflict with the US, and a report into a blaze at a Pakistani hospital that killed 14 newborn babies has blamed an exploding nebulizer for causing the blaze.

0: Minęła 23:32.
1: From Feature Story News in Washington, I'm Nick Harper. The death toll from flash flooding in Nepal has now risen to more than 350 people, with over 1,300 people still missing. Qatar's Prime Minister has held talks with Iran's foreign minister in Tehran as part of efforts to de-escalate the conflict with the US, and a report into a blaze at a Pakistani hospital that killed 14 newborn babies has blamed an exploding nebulizer for causing the blaze.

0: Minęła północ. 31.
1: From Feature Story News in Washington, I'm Nick Harper. The death toll from flash flooding in Nepal has now risen to more than 350 people, with over 1,300 people still missing. Qatar's Prime Minister has held talks with Iran's Foreign Minister in Tehran as part of efforts to de-escalate the conflict with the US, and a report into a blaze at a Pakistani hospital that killed 14 newborn babies has blamed an exploding nebulizer for causing the blaze.

0: Minęła pierwsza, 31.
1: From Feature Story News in Washington, I'm Jagruti Dave. Catastrophic flash flooding in Nepal has killed more than 390 people, with over 1,000 others still missing, including foreign nationals from 32 countries. U.S. President Donald Trump has signed an executive order renaming Lake Ontario as Lake America. A preliminary report into the hospital fire in Islamabad that killed 14 newborn babies said an exploding nebulizer sparked the blaze.